Hip-Hop, Hip-Hop, Hip-Hop, Hip-Hop, Hip-Hop, Hip-Hop, Hip-Hop, Hip-Hop, Hip-Hop, Hip-Hop, Hip-Hop, Hip-Hop, Hip-Hop, Hip-Hop, Hip-Hop, Hip-Hop, Hip-Hop, Hip-Hop, Hip-Hop, Hip-Hop, Hip-Hop, Hip-Hop, Hip-Hop, Hip-Hop, Hip-Hop, Hip-Hop, Hip-Hop, Hip-Hop, Hip-Hop, Hip-Hop, Hip-Hop, Hip-Hop, Hip-Hop, Hip-Hop, Hip-Hop, Hip-Hop, Hip-Hop, Hip-Hop, Hip-Hop, Hip-Hop, Hip-Hop, Hip-Hop, Hip-Hop, Hip-Hop, Hip-Hop, Hip-Hop, Hip-Hop, H

see these fingers, cannot see you. They are not equal. Look, not equal. In your hand, in my hand, in everyone's hand, equal. So if we try to make it equal, it means that we have to chop some of them off. He can accept you in his womb, he can accept you everywhere, but not in his heart.